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0: 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Do you have any additional information?
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1: Engine 207, Rogers, that's related to your incident, and do you need a backup?
0: No backup. Just have them come meet the fire department.

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0: 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Confirming this at the roadway and not 6201 Lancashire Boulevard.
1: Rescue 60, yes, we were given roadway in as the doing business as, but they gave us 6201 Lancashire. South ISO's just south of your location. Rescue 860, it's not clear to enter.
0: Roger, clear to enter.
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Eric Dicey for Metro.

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0: 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We're trying to get an acknowledgement for their MAP. 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

0: 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We find no rubbish fire or pole fire. Try to call that.
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22, this reported to be next to the DWP building. Caller is no longer on scene. If you're unable to locate, we have nothing for you.

0: 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We're at the intersection of Telfair and Sheldon. 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
1: Mission 84, that's the, correction, Rescue 84, that's the address we have. 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
0: Rescue 84, roger. I'm showing 100, it's first in.

0: 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We are all the way in our first in. 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
1: T84, just continue through. We attached 100 to this incident.

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1: Rescue 84, for now, yes. We're showing two different. We're trying to confirm if it's in Encino or Sherman Oaks.
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0: 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There's a 17952 Khalifa in Woodland Hills, as well as in Sherman Oaks, Encino area. 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

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I'm on scene 17952, Khalifa.

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0: 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Saw the comments, it's on the Camry with nobody in it, nobody around. It's going to be false.
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0: 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We don't find a rubbish fire. 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
1: 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Just reported to be in the alley behind the shopping plaza.
0: Roger, we checked the alley. 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

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You just dispatched engine 100 to most likely a double dispatch. We'll advise when we get on scene. 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

0: 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We've talked to the train conductor. There's no pressurized liquid coming out. Can you talk to the RP and have us meet us outside the office?
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We're not finding a 1973 Glen Oaks.

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I've spoken with the drill staff. They're going to handle the incident. I want to make myself available.

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0: Southside 118 at Porter Ranch Drive. We got approximately a quarter acre of brush. It's going to be just east of the DeSoto off-ramp on the 118 westbound. Stand by. I'll get, try to get a better location for the other companies because it's not exactly off the freeway. It's set back.
1: Engineer, roger. We're responding to grass fire westbound 118 at Porter Ranch. Engineer reports approximately a quarter acre of brush east of DeSoto.
0: Yeah, Metro, it's moving at a slow rate of spread. I don't see any exposures at this time, but I got to get better eyes on it. So once I get up there, I'll give you a better size up.
1: Engineer, roger.

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Rescue 874, the injury 10220, Tahoma Canyon.

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1: 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Engine 293, copy. 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

0: 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Burbank Airport has two engines on scene. Any way you can get a hold of them and have them come up on LESD TAC 3?
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1: 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You're getting Rescue 881 EMS 14 Battalion 10.

Zero, I point 39 on scene. Two car TA. Got a total of three patients, one ALS and two BLS. We can handle with Life Force 39, Rescue 39.

0: 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Patient is GOA at this time. 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

Metro Fire from Engine 98 on the intersection of Laurel and the CME Freeway. 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

Metro Engineering 4, we're unable to locate. Do you have a better location?